0: to keep on. Well, you know, these songs get kind of long, especially when they call me on the telephone recently. Well, I've been thinking about things, but I forgot what I thought. So I think I'll just go on saying this. Oh, baby, stand by me. Oh, no, no. No woman, no cry. Oh, no. La rubia, tará.
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Are you ready? Are you ready?

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1: Lydia keeps my toothbrush in her apartment.